0: This is the Montgomery County 911 test stage from Hillsborough for Hillsborough Area Ambulance. Please acknowledge.
1: Hillsborough Ambulance.
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896 turn northbound at I-285. I'm direct northbound at I-285. It's an orange SUV with their hazards on. The third party caller advised has been out there for at least 2 hours.

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1: The OP 26 OP 169 on a Tiana McFarland. We got a 621 West Henry in Staunton.
0: 10-4.

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0: 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Crown of the fire, go ahead.

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1: 10-4.
2: With her as the petitioner?
3: Correct. Was one filed approximately 6 months ago.

mental health and learning disabilities, history of attempted suicide, last phone ping in the area of 2440 State Street, Granite City, 1909. Last phone ping in the area of 2440 State Street, Granite City, 1909. Authority, Sheriff's Office, Singer County, Illinois, 6th Street, Collinsville, case 355.

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Jingles is another email. Chipping request for a transfer to St. Francis Hospital, Decatur Memorial. 74-year-old female, hip and back pain, also needing dialysis. Requested for transfer, St. Francis Hospital to Decatur Memorial. 74-year-old female, hip and back pain, also needing dialysis. Talented 1953, McKibben County.

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Attention, Fountain.

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0: Last name is Robert, Ida, Edward, Charles, Henry. First name, Megan, Mary, Edward, George, Adam, Nora. Single initials are Robert. Date of birth is 5/21/1991.

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Female returns valid, also showing 99 out of a Cuban for failure to appear, traffic offense, DUI.

South Bryson Street, Verdon, for a 6-7-year-old male, psych eval. We'll be in the front lobby. This is Prairie Line Ambulance. Prairie Line Ambulance, we need to respond. 333 South Bryson Street, 333 South Bryson Street, Verdon, for a 6-7-year-old male, psych eval. He'll be in the front lobby. Verdon PD will be in route.

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2: 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Advise, there is no automobile accident, there is a minor dirt bike accident.
1: 10-4.

0: Is medical being paged out, or is it the response still needed?
1: Y360 advised they wanted to cancel. They didn't want anybody to respond.

0: 911 missed dial at 9426 Brighton Montgomery Road. I was able to speak with the caller. She advised there was all accidental, no emergency.
1: Sam, for any incidents in the past few months?
0: -13.
1: Yeah, for you can close it.

Needed to respond for an EMS call at 709 Freeland Avenue for a 72-year-old male with an altered LOC. Caller advised he fell and is now mumbling. Hillsborough Ambulance, you need to respond to an EMS call at 709 Freeland Avenue for a 72-year-old male with an altered LOC. Caller advised he fell back into his chair and is now mumbling. No one cleared. 2115.

0: Hillsborough Ambulance, you're needed to respond to an EMS call on the quiet at 712 City Lake Road for a 50-year-old male who had a seizure. He's currently responsive and breathing. Hillsborough Ambulance, you're needed to respond to an EMS call on the quiet to 712 City Lake Road for a 50-year-old male who had a seizure and is now responsive and breathing. 911 clear, 2127.
1: Remake a 37 en route.

0: paramedic is needed to respond to 712 City Lake Road, POV, for a 50-year-old male who had a seizure. Hillsboro Ambulance, any available? A paramedic is needed to respond, POV, to 712 City Lake Road for a 50-year-old male who had a seizure. 911 clear, 2136.
1: 911, 3-37, patient is actively seizing right now.
0: 37, 10-4.

0: 52, 10-4, 2143. Do you need the numeric?
1: No, I'm good, thanks.
0: 10-4.

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English with Vanilla Ambulance. You're being requested at 603 North 7th Street, Vanilla, 603 North 7th Street, for a 64-year-old female needing her heart checked out. Officers are on scene. You're being requested at 603 North 7th Street, Benel, 603 North 7th Street, 64-year-old female needing her heart checked out. Officers are on scene. Time of page 2205, looking for technically.

Litchfield Ambulance, you're needed to respond to an EMS call at 1024 East Tyler Avenue, Perion Care. There's a 74-year-old male who fell and hit his head. Now has small bruising. Litchfield Ambulance, you're needed to respond to 1024 East Tyler Avenue, New Perion Care. For a 74-year-old male who fell and hit his head and now has small bruising. 911 clear, 2207.

0: 16 west of Shipman, right across from CHS elevator with a motorist assist. 28 when ready.
1: Go ahead.
0: Illinois passenger plate, Frank Adam, 422-43. Frank Adam, 422-43.

ambulance, here needs to respond to 1024 East Tyler Avenue. For a male subject complaining of chest pain, two doses of nitro have been given with no relief. Litchfield Ambulance, you're needed to respond to 1024 East Tyler Avenue. For a male subject complaining of chest pain, two doses of nitro have been given with no relief. 911 cleared, 2212.

0: 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Yes, same middle initial, 1227 of 03.
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1: 60, when you clear, we have a report of a pedestrian in all black clothing westbound off 138 at Center Street in Wilsonville.
0: I'm clear now.

0: Tom, Tom, Ida, Edward, Sam. Middle initial is O Ocean. Date of birth is 5/2/1981.
1: Sunny email in Sanderson, ER room 3, needs to be able to transfer for a 61-year-old male going to Evercare of Edwardsville. Sunny email in Sanderson, ER room 3, needs to be able to transfer to Evercare of Edwardsville for a 61-year-old male.
2: Back in service 2217.

0: response. You're needed to respond to an EMS call at 1015 East Tyler Avenue, Evergreen Place, for a 74-year-old male with weakness. Advised he hasn't had a dialysis since 6/12/26. Litchfield Ambulance, you're needed to respond to 1015 East Tyler Avenue, Evergreen Place, for a 74-year-old male with weakness. Staff on scene advised he hasn't had dialysis since 6/12/26. 911 cleared, 2219.
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0: 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Can you go ahead and get me prairie land and route and start me Girard Rescue, please?
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0: 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On page 2222, McCubbin County, 911 clear.
1: Field 6944. 10-4.

southbound in the eastbound lanes, Edwardsville Road, out in SAUE Northern Access Road. Edwardsville Road, passing the SAUE Northern Access Road, going westbound in the eastbound lane. Unknown colored sedan, any units in the area advised

0: Oh, Valley 60. I checked Illinois 138, east of Wilsonville, out to Prairie Town Road. Be unable to locate. Show me clear patrol.
1: A16 is clearing a Perion with a sign of refusal. We are now arriving on scene at Evergreen.
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0: 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The caller's advising it's going to be the house with the driveway with a big tree.
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0: 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The Illinois trailer plate one, ready?
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0: 414920 T over C. 414920 T over C.

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1: 13, I just got a loud noise complaint from Lake Williamson at the Christian Center. It's coming from a neighbor across the street.
0: 10-4, I'll be en route with extended ETA from Brighton.
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1: 10-4.

0: 74 V-Boy truck returns clear valid to Michael Benrick out of Girard on a black 1996 Chevy pickup. 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

0: Nick Lupin 20.
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0: 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I had no answer.
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First name is Rollins, Robert, Ocean, William, Lincoln, Adam, Nora, David. 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Second initial is J. John. Address is 125, 2005. 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

0: going to be assigning you a call. 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She's advising that she's hearing strange noises outside, as if someone's messing with something. 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
1: 10-4.

saw an ambulance, Anderson ER, room 5, needs an ALS transfer to SLU ER for a 42-year-old male, orbital cellulitis. Saw an ambulance, Anderson ER, room 5, needs an ALS transfer to SLU ER for a 42-year-old male, orbital cellulitis.

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0: Mary 13 status.
1: 13 secure. Looks like there's been several vehicles back on the park. 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
0: 10-4.

0: 40, go ahead.
1: 40, you will be out on the transfer. 44 and 45 will remain service.

Davis Hospital to SSM DePaul, 74-year-old male, chronic renal failure, multiple fractured ribs. Juvenile, their ambulance, you're being requested for a transfer to St. Francis Hospital to SSM DePaul, 74-year-old male, chronic renal failure, multiple fractured ribs, found on page 253, book your

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1: Go ahead.
0: Can I get north overhead, please?
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this morning is 381 at Sleeping Traffic Stop 63rd, bound from Lake. 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Gray Buick or Chevrolet. Missouri license. Last observed, Lake Drive westbound 63rd. Authority State Correct 56 State Police Traffic Collins located 6335.

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1: Six Missouri Handicab. Say John and Mary and Mary. Say John, six. Correction. Say George. John, Mary, Mary. Correction again. George, Mary, Mary, George. I think is what it says. It's a Missouri Handicab.

for Mr. John Emery and on to George Clear. Jeanette Emery, Kevin's Jeanette Emery and St. Louis, 2006 Nissan.

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0: Last name's Baker, B-A-K-E-R, first name's Bodie. 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
1: 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Mary 10, did you copy?
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1: Copy. Do you need the DOT number on the side?
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0: be a white male out of Missouri, last name Broyles, boy Robert Ocean. Young Lincoln Edward Sam, first name Bradley, boy Robert Adam David Lincoln Edward Young, first middle initial J. John. Date of birth 0926 of 1984. 0926 1984.
1: Are you advising 64 or 84?
0: 1984 1984.

Respond for commercial fire alarm sounding 1405 with Hudson, State Mountain.

exclusive Benalder ambulance, exclusive Benalder ambulance. You're needed to respond 1200 University Street, Carlinville, Cromwell Lakeside, room 112 for a 93-year-old female, UTI, hallucinating. Attention, exclusive Benalder ambulance, exclusive Benalder ambulance. You're needed to respond 1200 University Street, Carlinville, Cromwell Lakeside, room 112 for a 93-year-old female, UTI, hallucinating. Time of page 735, McKibben County, 911 clear.

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0: Command, go ahead.
1: We're still investigating. You can suspend all further status.

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1: It was steam from a shower that set the alarm off. They are having alarm malfunction. They didn't have any strobes or horns. The hotel wasn't actually aware we were coming, but they're going to have a fire watch, and they made an appointment for the alarm company to come out today. Command's terminated. All units be clearing shortly.

Office 3. This morning, that's true. Bait reckless conduct. I 64 eastbound, Malpost 3, 759. Black sport bike with extension on back wheels. Make your right, please. True bait, home for KSB 235.

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You're needed to respond 419 North Union Street, Bunker Hill, 419 North Union Street. 74-year-old female, possible pneumonia, difficulty breathing.

0: 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You needed to respond 419 North Union Street, 419 North Union Street, Bunker Hill. 74-year-old female, possible pneumonia, difficulty breathing. 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

8109 Jarita David Williams, female, 120594, wanted, caution, violent tendencies, facial fear, domestic battery, bodily harm, female, black, 31542, 10, black, brown, additional information available, go ahead.

Precision Girard Rescue, Prairie Land Ambulance, Girard Rescue, Prairie Land Ambulance. You're being requested at 114 Shady Lane, Girard, 114 Shady Lane, Girard, for a 33-year-old male who tripped over his recliner and believes he broke both of his heels.

0: Attention Prairieland Ambulance, correction, Prairieland Ambulance Girard Rescue. Prairieland Ambulance Girard Rescue. You're being requested at 114 Shady Lane, 114 Shady Lane, Girard. 32-year-old male who has fallen over his recliner, believes he has broken both of his heels. Time of page, 837, McCubbin County, 911 clear.
1: Mac, 911, Carnival Squad, 1252.
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2: 10-4, 837.

Vincent and Girard Rescue. This is the second page. You're being requested at 114 Shady Lane, Girard, for a 32-year-old male who tripped over his recliner, believes he broke both of his heels. Time of page, 842, McKibben County, 911 clear.

0: 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We're unable to look at the house.
1: Travel northbound on Union. Take a right and head east on Seminary. It's in the housing complex. You'll see my Tahoe.

0: 828 traffic stop. Elmo, correction. Bell Line Road at Johnson Hill Road, Collinsville. Bell Line Road, Johnson Hill Road, Collinsville. 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

0: 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He advised they have a court order to clean up the property. The property owner is the male who assaulted him.
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0: 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He probably drops up.
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0: 3 3 7 2 4.

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0: Frontline male, last name Wilson, W-I-L-S-O-N, first name Donald, D-O-N-A-L-D, middle, George, date of birth is 9-9-57, 9-9-57.

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Dylan, you're needed to respond 603 North 7th Street, Benove, 603 North 7th Street, Benove. 64-year-old female fallen, no injuries per the alarm company. Attention, Glossier Benelle, their ambulance, Glossier Benelle, their ambulance. You're needed to respond 603 North 7th Street, Benelle, 603 North 7th Street, Benelle. 64-year-old female fallen, no injuries.

0: Staunton Squad 4952 and Engine 4912 will be in Olive Fire District for a funeral standby. We'll be available, but we all will be responding to any calls in the Olive Fire District during this time frame. We still have personnel in Staunton as well as needed.
1: 10-4.

0: Attention, go receive another ambulance, go receive another ambulance. 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Attention, go receive another ambulance, go receive another ambulance. You're being requested for a transfer, St. Francis to St. John's, 33-year-old male, hallucinations. Time of page 944, Macoupin County, 911, clear.
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0: P34, go ahead.
1: Southbound at the 19th, 285 southbound at the 19th. It's on a white truck tractor, white semi-trailer, white truck tractor, white semi-trailer.

820, traffic stop, Bill Line Road at Johnson Hill Road, Collinsville. Bill Line Road, Johnson Hill Road, Collinsville. White Nissan Sentra. Edward K. King, 34251. Edward K. King, 34251.

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1: 10-4.

206 traffic stop, U67 South, Trinity Hill Lane, U67 South, Trinity Hill Lane. Gray Hyundai, 506-0660, 506-0660.

Box Springs Road, East St. Louis. 7100, Rock Spring Road, East St. Louis.

EMS call for a sick case. 67-year-old female advised her thyroid levels are low, needs to go to the hospital at 801 Walnut Street, Schramm City. Hillsborough Ambulance respond for an EMS call. 67-year-old female advised low thyroid levels, wants to go to the hospital at 801 Walnut Street, Schramm City. 901 clear.

0: Charles 37, so far.
1: Charles 11, Sigma, assist. 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It's going to be on a gray truck with pulling trailer, carrier plate, Illinois 758-347 SMRT Tom. 358-347 SMRT Tom.

0: I could hear movement in the background, but I was unable to make contact with anyone.
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0: 10-4.

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Victor Bayuda, Jackalish Drive, US 55 North, I'm all close 46, 1117, Silver Kia Sedan, Silver Kia Sedan, make her a case.

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1: The College, Washington College in Alton. Meet a white U-Haul, truck. Arizona, Adam Mary 69242. Arizona, Adam 69242.
0: Hillary 71, 10-4.

0: We go up.
1: Bound 28.6, I-255, southbound 28.6. Black Infinity SUV, no visible point.

have another ambulance. You're being requested at 603 North 7th Street, 603 North 7th Street, Benilde, for a 64-year-old female lethargic. Attention Gillespie Benilde Ambulance, Gillespie Benilde Ambulance, you're being requested at 603 North 7th Street, Benilde, for a 64-year-old female lethargic, time of page 1148, McCubbin County 911, clear.

Litchfield Ambulance. Respond for an EMS call for a 68-year-old male, history of cancer, acting confused, low blood pressure at 3208 North 9th Avenue, Litchfield. Litchfield Ambulance, respond for an EMS call. 68-year-old male, history of cancer, acting confused with low blood pressure at 3208 North 9th Avenue, Litchfield. 911 clear, 1155.

A109 Motorist Assist, I-270 westbound at Old Troy Road, I-270 westbound at Old Troy Road. It's given to us by AAA, a white Chevrolet Impala, a flat tire, no spare, the Jet Cross Auto Body.

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0: That's affirmative. I'm assigning you a call 16 Marine Street, Millwood. Caller advised they are tearing down a mobile home that had burnt previously. The previous residents are there causing problems.
1: That's

ALS transfer from CHS room 1 to Anderson. Staunton Ambulance, Staunton Ambulance, you're being requested for an ALS transfer from CHS room 1 to Anderson for a 36-year-old female needing a CT scan. Time stage 12:12.

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0: 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Boston, just south of College. Boston Street, just south of College and Colton. 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
1: Secure, suspend. Met with one of the 1017 board members. They're more complaining about the property owner's son driving through the barricade. He's 1060 the area.
2: 10-4.

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You're being requested at 30458 Pine Lane, 30458 Pine Lane, Sunset Lake, Girard. For a 70-year-old male who has fallen, unknown injuries, he is in the backyard and has had a previous stroke.

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You're being requested at 30458 Pine Lane, Girard, Sunset Lake, for a 70-year-old male who has fallen in the backyard. Unknown injuries. He has had a previous stroke. Time of page 1234, McCubbin County, 911 clear.

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0: I believe that's a landline. 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
1: 10-4, do we know what carrier?
0: Negative. This was given to me by the hospice nurse.
1: 10-4.

0: the phone, meaning it's been off or had no service for more than 24 hours. There's no way to ping it at this time.
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2: 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I'm going to be checking several of the neighboring houses to see if anybody's seen him in the past couple of days.
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1, Will Gust 1, 1028 Gusty and Mary Glasper, Gusty and Mary Glasper, 1035 Alton Avenue, Madison, 2013 GMC, Authority State Car 816, State Police, Trigate Calls, KSB 235.

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It's just the additional reference when employing a traffic stop, 4th at Broadway, Venice, 1305, Silver GMC Terrain. Silver GMC Terrain, Will Gust 1, 1028, Gusty and Mary Glasper. Gusty and Mary Glasper, 1035 Alton Avenue, Madison, 2013 GMC. Vehicle has been located, 6th and Fillmore. Driver, Wilbur D. David Glasper. Wilbur D. David Glasper, male black, 50, 56178, black brown, orange shirt, still at large. Authority, State Car 8116, State Police, Tribute Council, KSB 3.

Prairieland Ambulance. Prairieland Ambulance, you're being requested at 1611 North Springfield Street at the Carbonville Area Hospital Clinic for an 82-year-old male patient anaphylactic shock due to a bee sting. Attention Prairieland Ambulance. Prairieland Ambulance, you're being requested at 1611 North Springfield Street, Burden. 82-year-old male, anaphylactic shock due to a bee sting. Time of page 1321, McKibben County, 911 clear.

0: South Algonquin, 159 South Algonquin. 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Yeah, let's call 61947. Edward Ball, 61947.
1: H34 10-4, can you tell me the cross street?
0: 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She pulled into the Drip Bar.

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0: pounds, late 25, traffic stop, Greenmount Road at Weatherstone Drive. Greenmount Road, Weatherstone Drive, Belleville. 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
1: It's a voice. 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

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Your need is to respond, 3447 Edwardsville Street, 3447 Edwardsville Street, Woodburn, for a 72-year-old female, chest pain and lethargic. There is a nurse on scene.

Attention Bunker Hill Ambulance, Bunker Hill Rescue, Bunker Hill Ambulance, Bunker Hill Rescue, needed to respond 3447 Edwardsville Street, 3447 Edwardsville Street, Woodburn, 72-year-old female, chest pain and lethargic, there is a nurse on scene, time of page 1351, Macoupin County, 911 clear.

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0: 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Edward Robert 17070 on a gray Hyundai.
1: Supporter, Edward R. Robert 17070, transfer clear, expired 2026 on a gray 2018 Hyundai.

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2: 3 Lincoln 63, en route to Taylorville, 1417.

the units reckless driving Shipman Road northbound at Drew Road. The units reckless driving Shipman Road northbound at Drew Road, 1422. Edward Z-Zebra, 32899-1028, Jamie Kangas, Westmont, white 2021 Nissan sedan, make your own case.

Attention Gillespie Van Elderry Ambulance. 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Time of page 1430, McCubbin County, 911 clear.

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Hillsborough Ambulance, respond to report of a CV 1050, unknown injuries, unknown lane blockage, School Street and Nichols Street in Hillsborough. Hillsborough Ambulance, respond for multi-vehicle 1050. Unknown injury, unknown lane blockage, School Street and Eccles Street in Hillsborough. 901 clear, 1436.

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2: Sapphire Road, US 67 northbound Sapphire Road, blue tractor white semi trailer, blue tractor white semi trailer, Illinois trailer plate 690872 SMRT Tom, 690872 SMRT Tom, Sky 30.

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I'm going to seek information. A106, go ahead. Well, 6-7.

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1: 3 eyes, this is on your golf. You can respond. 21224, Route 138, Mon Olive. Caller advised, she's working at the cafe and a male subject is yelling at her.
0: 10-4, I'll be in route.
1: 4.

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0: 150, can you return a call to the state's attorney, please?
1: 10-4.

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0: I'm going to be Crisel. C-R-I-S-E-L. First name's going to be John. Common spelling. J-O-H-N. Middle, A-Adam. 03.

360. She put a note in the cab that Boise PD tried to contact his wife. Was able to make contact, but they did advise that I could take him through that app.

Thomaswood Ambulance, you're needed to respond to 209 South Maple Street for a juvenile problem. PD on scene. Nokomiswood Ambulance, you're needed to respond to 209 South Maple Street for a juvenile problem. A PD request, PD on scene. I'm all clear, 1530.

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1: 10-4.

Assessment says Salt and Ambulance, Salt and Ambulance, treating to that air from ER room 4 for an ALS transfer to flu, ER 86-year-old female trauma. Attention, Salt and Ambulance, treating to that air from ER room 4 for an ALS transfer to flu, ER 86-year-old female trauma, time of page 1603.

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10, can you put myself in Ida 3 out at 214 Penny, 214 Penny Street, Gillespie? 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

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Reporting party advised one of the parties is trying to leave, but provided a license plate. 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
1: Call that we were just on. If you could log in there, that the copy of a search warrant was left on the door for Brendan.
0: Mary added three. Did you advise just log that a copy of the search warrant was left on the front door?
1: That's her.
0: Temple.
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0: 11, I'm going to be assigning you a call for a violation of order protection. If you can make contact with the 1017, she advised the respondent has been driving by the residence and also some animals were taken from the home.
1: Definitely.

is permuted. Should be Kimball Podcast number 1886. We're doing a traffic stop, 4th and Broadway, Venice. 4th and Broadway, Venice, 1305. Silver DMC terrain and suspect Wilbert Glasper have been located. 3 State Car 8 160 is signature vehicle. DMC 25.

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1: Since I'm seeing he's not answering, it goes to a voicemail at full. We'll be responding out to the house.
0: Yeah, we'll

for ambulance responds to 1275 Calls Lane for a 79-year-old male having trouble breathing, history of lung cancer. Bill for ambulance responds 1275 Halls Lane for 79-year-old male who's having trouble breathing, history of lung cancer, 911 clear, 1637.

Travis Stiles, be Route 100, just east of Grafton. 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

battalion. 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

is my only additional information. Well, that's Vanagon revoked 02-24-2018, correction 6205A out of 2. Four, five, five, four.

Council. PD asks you going to post bond, or are you going to...

Attention, Prairie Ambulance, Gerard Rescue. Prairie Ambulance, Gerard Rescue. You're needed to respond 514 West Jefferson Street, Gerard. 514 West Jefferson Street for a 70-year-old female. Lift assist only, no injuries.

Attention, Prairieland Ambulance, Gerard Rescue. 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You're needed to respond. 514 West Jefferson Street, Gerard. 514 West Jefferson Street. For a 70-year-old female, lip assist only, no injuries. Time of page 1657, McGibbon County, clear.

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to respond. 9192 Walker Road. 9192 Walker Road, Plainview. For a 91-year-old female fallen, possible knee injury. Attention, Glissman, Alabama ambulance. Glissman, Alabama ambulance. You need to respond. 9192 Walker Road. 9192 Walker Road, Plainview. For a 91-year-old female fallen, possible knee injury. Town page 1706, McCubbin County, 911 clear.

respond, 3 Water Tower Court, Staunton, 3 Water Tower Court, called in by the alarm company, 66-year-old male, dizzy, advising he almost fainted. Attention, Staunton Ambulance, you need to respond, 3 Water Tower Court, Staunton, 3 Water Tower Court, called in by the alarm company, 66-year-old male, dizzy, almost fainted, time of page 1712, McKibben County, Cleveland.

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If you can make contact with the 1017, she is at 1268 West County Line Road, Brighton. She advised her son's girlfriend, Kelly, stole her vehicle.

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1: 10-4. Yourself, 13 and 20.
0: South. And 20 will be north.

North off Murphy Lake Road. Trip 18 and Circle driving, Illinois 111 northbound from Horseshoe Lake Road, 1728, dark gray Chevrolet Camaro with spoiler. Dark gray Chevrolet Camaro with spoiler, Missouri, and Nora and Mary 3, F rank 1 SM. Missouri and Nora and Mary 3, F rank 1 SM, 1028, Christopher Wilson, St. Louis, Missouri, 721 Chevrolet, make your own case.

0: 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Can you attach both of those, please? I could get returned for some reason.
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2: Attention, Gillespie, Midland Ambulance. Gillespie, Midland Ambulance, you're needed to respond 404 East Chestnut Street, 404 East Chestnut Street, Gillespie, for a 79-year-old female fallen, unknown injury. I'm on page 1748, Mascoupin County, 911 clear.
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0: admitted she does want to press charges. It started in Missouri, but he was throwing items at her vehicle while she was on the phone with me.
1: Okay.

0: Fedora Rescue. Gillespie and Elder Ambulance, Fedora Rescue. You're needed to respond. South Main Street at East Lincoln Avenue, Chesterfield, the Chesterfield Square, for an elderly female, very confused. She'll be in a black Ford Escape. Time of page 1750, Macoupin County, clear.
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1: We're supposed to be in...

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0: 74-3217 Maryville Road, 3217 Maryville Road, Granite City.
1: 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I'm going to see if wait and see if Grant can assist before I attempt to make contact.
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Can you respond 1020 Johnson Street, 1020 Johnson Street, Cromwell, for a 19-year-old male stabbed with a knife?

0: from an Elda ambulance, front of a rescue. 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Can you respond at 1020 Johnson Street, 1020 Johnson Street, Crownville, for a 19-year-old male that has been stabbed with a knife? Scene is not secure. Crownville PD en route. Time of page 1804, McCoubee County, 911 clear.
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0: 11, 10-4.

routine contact for LPD. Police advised they have a subject that's been stabbed, another subject with a knife, 1020 Johnson Street in Carlinville. Just get further information from them, please. I'll be in help.

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0: 13-10-4.

ambulance, sought an ambulance. You're needed at Anderson ER, room 5, for an ALS transfer to Barnes, 27-year-old female, abdominal abscess. Attention, sought an ambulance, sought an ambulance. 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

Attention Gillespie Fire Department. Gillespie Fire Department, you're needed to respond to the area of Route 4, just north of East Gillespie. Route 4, just north of East Gillespie. For a fire on the west side of the roadway, black smoke is visible. Unsure what's on fire.

0: Attention Gillespie Fire Department, Gillespie Fire Department, you're needed to respond to the area. Route 4, north of East Gillespie, Route 4, just north of East Gillespie, for a fire on the west side of the roadway. Caller advised black smoke was visible, but she's unsure what's on fire. Time of page 1814, McCubbin County clear.
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0: 10-4. About 2 minutes out.

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0: 10-4, we'll tootle along north.
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On 1024 East Tyler Avenue, Apeirion Care, for a 39-year-old female complaining of chest pain. She has already been given baby aspirin and it is not getting better. Litchfield Ambulance respond, 1024 East Tyler Avenue, Apeirion Care, for a 39-year-old female complaining of chest pain. She has already been given baby aspirin and is not getting better. 911 clear, 1827.

0: 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Okay, with anything further when we get it?
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